Peter and Gordon, number 15 in January 67. They were starting to lose their luster. But Steve Winwood and the Spencer Davis Group came on the scene with a number 7 song in January 67, a new entry to the British Invasion, the Spencer Davis Group.

on Lovin' on WDJO. We moved to February 1967 in the 11th entry in the British invasion for the Rolling Stones. They're back to number one this time. Number one with Ruby Tuesday. She was

Oh, Dangerous Dan's way back Saturday night. British Invasion Part 3. We're finishing it up tonight as we roll through 1967. Now, this song, you know, there's a lot of songs in the 1967 British Invasion that you would think maybe all of a sudden the artist might have been imbibing in drugs. Because some of them are just weird. This one made number 19 in February of 67. It's Donovan. After a couple of big top 10 hits, he comes back with Epistle to Dippy. Yeah. On WDJO, where the music is.

That's an epistle to Dippy. With Donovan, number 19, February of 1967. As we roll on now, we go into March. And, of course, the Beatles are back. This time with a two-sided number one hit. Yep. Starting out with Penny Lane.

on WDJO. As I said, a two-sided number one hit, March of 1967. The flip side, we got backwards audio and everything else. The Drugs Were Abound with Strawberry Fields Forever. Let me

Yeah, the Beatles were partaking in something. On WDJO, where the music is, but Peter Noon wasn't. He was still coming up with relatively nice songs and no drug references. And he made it to number 4 in March of that year, 67, with There's a Kind of a Hush on WDJO, where the music is.

WDJO, Kind of a Hush, big national hit, not in Cincinnati. Why? Because a local group with a six-year-old drummer, Gary and the Hornets, on the Smash label, recorded Kind of a Hush, and the radio stations here played the Gary and the Hornets version instead of Peter Noon Herman's Hermits. Well, the MGM record label didn't like that, and they got all over the Cincinnati people and said, you got to play something. So they turned the record over, and they played the flip side. And Scott emailed me and said, make sure that when you do this tonight, that you play that flip side. It is right now on the radio. It's No Milk Today. Peter Noon Herman's Hermits, made number 35 nationally.

Cincinnati creation, No Milk Today. Still made it to number 35 nationally on the Billboard Hot 100 when the stations here turned it over to play that instead of Kind of a Hush. Well, let's move on. Now we have Miss Patchouli Clark once again. Love, This Is My Song, written by Charlie Chaplin, of all people, made number 3 in March.

0: WDJO, where the music is, oddly enough, making number three, a song written by Charlie Chaplin. This is my song. And he was a very old man when that came out, and he was running from the IRS in America, so he was living in France. So be it. On WDJO, Petula Clark there. More coming your way, coming up next. And we move on to the Spencer Davis Group. They're back again. This time, Steve Winwood and company coming in with I'm a Man. Yes, indeed. And that makes number 10 in April of 1967. And it's next.
1: America's band, the Beach Boys, celebrate 250 years of the USA. Live, the Beach Boys. Saturday, October 10th at PNC Pavilion.

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Chicago did that later and did very well with it. On WDJO, we're in April 1967. Dave Clark 5 once again back in the top 10 with another remake. You've Got What It Takes to Satisfy on WDJO.

on WTJO. Number 7 in April 1967. British Invasion Part 3, Dangerous Dan on the way back Saturday night. And, you know, the next one we got is the Hollies. Now, they, in 1965, 66, they had a couple of mid-charters, and we still play them to this day. Look through any window, and I can't let go. For the purposes of getting through this on time, we're not, we didn't play them all because, you know, we're trying to stay with the bigger hits, and we got another one. It's On a Carousel. Made number 11, April 1967, The Hollies, WDJO, Where the Music Is.

WDJO. Oh, that one made number 11. This next one made number 15. I don't know how, because this is another example of the music was starting to get weird. It was Eric Burdon and the Animals. This time, it's When I Was Young. The music was getting harder. The guitars were getting louder. The drugs were pouring more frequently. Well, there they go on WDJO.

Eric Burton and the Animals, Higher Than a Kite. While doing that one, When I Was Young on WDJO. The way back Saturday night, now for a completely different thing. We're going to change pace. This made number four in the same April 1967. Engelbert Humperdinck and Release Me. Really, he did. WDJO.

J-O. Where the music is. Well, now that we got this group, this is another group comes along. Their first hit, 1967. Not bad, huh? It's the Tremolos, number 13 in May of that year. With Here Comes My Baby, Here She Comes Now. Written by a very untalented Cat Stevens on WDJR. Just did that yank.

WDJO, where the music is. Okay. May of 1967, we're going to hear from another group that we've not heard before. This time making number 24 with Happy Jack, The Who.

0: overtime.
1: No, I saw
0: you. See, they have to do that. WDJO, where the music is. Dangerous Dan, the way back Saturday night. It's British Invasion Part 3. There's an asterisk by the next one. These guys became a hit. They grew up in England. Then they moved, and they were on TV when they were children. They moved to Australia, and that's when they started appearing on American charts. So they were in Australia by this point, but since their roots are in England, we're going to count them as part of the British invasion. I think everybody did at the time. The Bee Gees, their very first hit, the New York mining disaster, number 14.

0: wonderful.
1: Bravo.
0: I loved that.
1: Oh, it was great.
0: Well, it was pretty good.
1: Well, it wasn't bad.
0: Well, there were parts of it that weren't very good, though.
1: It could have been a lot better.
0: I didn't really like it.
1: It was pretty terrible.
0: It was bad.
1: It was awful.
0: It was terrible.
1: Get him away.
0: Hey, boo.
1: Boo.
2: What are you talking about? It was the Bee Gees. On 1480 WDJO, song made it to number 5, Miss Petula Clark. Don't sleep in the subway.
3: You

Dangerous Dan's way back Saturday night. Hour number three, part number three, the British Invasion. The final hour. We'll finish up 1967 this hour, and then we'll take that last hour to do heaven knows what. Probably do some more British Invasion stuff we didn't get to play, because there are a lot of mid-charters, and there's some album cuts I'd love to play. So we'll do that for the final hour today on Dial a Hit. Right now, as we roll along into hour number three, got a song that this is our first and only appearance on our chart by Procol Harum. Yeah, Procol Harum. That's a group for you, man. I'm telling you. Anyway, they hit the chart and did just fine with reaching number five. In 1967, July of that year, Procol Harum, A Whiter Shade of Pale.

Number five, 1967. The music was getting a little stranger. But they were being big hits like that for Procol Harum. We're up to a number nine song now from July of 1967. The Hollies are back, this time with Carrie Ann.

0: WDJO. Well, Peter Noon, Herman's Hermits. They only made number 18 with this one. Tom stole top 20 hit in July.
1: Don't

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Don't go out into the rain. You're going to melt, sugar. Dangerous Dance. Way back Saturday night, we got the Tremolos now, again from July of 1967. Song that made number 11. It was a Frankie Valli and the Four Seasons album cut that they picked up. Made it a hit single. It was Silence is Golden.

PNC on WDJO. Silence is Golden from the Tremolos, number 11 in 1967. Next song made only number 20, but it was Engelbert Humperdinck again. Yeah, this time, there it goes.

everything. Engelbert Humperdinck made number 20 on WDJO. 1967. Well, in July, the Beatles had just put out, during May, the release of Sgt. Pepper. And, of course, there were no singles on that. There never were singles out of those albums during that era. And the Beatles got together, did a live worldwide broadcast via satellite of a song that got put on a single and jumped to number one quickly. It was All You Need Is Love.

wouldn't understand it. That's what it was all about in 1967. Right in the height of the summer of love from the Beatles on WDJO, a number one hit. This was only number 17. Same month. It's all about the Bee Gees. To love someone the way I love you on WDJO.

the British Invasion Part 3. We're up to August of 1967. And along comes Eric Burdon and the Animals and a Dragnet theme. For San Franciscan Nights.

0: of mine.
1: Strobe lights beam, creates strobe.

Eric Burden and the Animals on WDJO. Now we move to a number 11 song. Donovan once again, his fourth hit. This time, There Is a Mountain. No, there isn't. Yes, there is. No, there isn't. He, again, I think he was on drugs. But that's all there is. August.

any drugs. Yes, WDJO, where the music is. We now got a song from a movie in 1967. Starred Sidney Poitier as a teacher, Mr. Thecker. And Lulu was in it. Judy Geeson looked beautiful. But Lulu got a number one record out of To Sir With Love in September of 1967.

0: WDJO, Lulu, to Sir with Love. And I swear to you, because I follow her on social media, she still looks great. She still sounds great. And she can still hit all the notes on that. And the other one she had in America, Oh Me, Oh My, I'm a Fool for You, Baby. I'm a fool for her whenever I hear that. On WDJO, Dangerous Dan, it is now 27 before 10 o'clock. And by 10 o'clock, we're going to finish up the British invasion and roll into more British invasion. But it'll be freeform at that point. You never know what you're going to hear. Keep it here. Coming up next, we got another song from, of all people, the Rolling Stones. Made it to number 14 with Dandelion in September 1967.
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little bit of that drug influence there at the end, I think, on WDJO. Bee Gees once again. This time they're going on a holiday. Number 16.

0: the Bee Gees, WDJO, where the music is. It is British Invasion Part 3. And we got another great song. But guess what? And who would be on my phone on location from the Texas Roadhouse in Kenwood? Because he's too lazy to stay home tonight and listen to this dumb program. It's Dave from Reading. Dave, with a British Invasion hit.
1: Yeah, Dan, I always listen to their show. I record and listen to it later, but...
0: Oh, that's okay.
1: I'm going to tell you, The Who...
0: Who?
1: Is probably in my top 10 list of all-time favorite artists.
0: Great, that's good. I'm glad you like somebody other than Cat Stevens or the Moody Blues.
1: Do you remember 1967?
0: Yes, yep.
1: The Who was on the Smothers Brothers show.
0: Ba, ba, ba, ba, ba, ba.
1: And Tommy come out to play guitar with him, and Pete Townsend smashed the guitar.
0: Well, you know, Tommy couldn't quite play like they could.
1: And I could sympathize, but I think I got something in common with Tommy, because how many times have you had to do damage control when I call?
0: Frequently. Frequently, trust me. Frequently.
1: Okay.
0: Constantly.
1: Okay.
0: Always and forever.
1: and that's what happened then. I think you told me CBS wouldn't have the next year or something like that. I wonder why.
0: CBS canceled the Smothers. Yes.
1: Okay.
0: I can't explain.
1: That's a good one. I've seen them a couple more times. I was actually at the Who concert in 79, which people know all about. I was right in the middle of the rocket.
0: Yep. That was bad news.
1: And I seen the one when they had the tribute concert here 6-7 years ago. So I've seen them a lot, but I love them. They're one of my favorites. They had a song that said I could see for miles and miles.
0: Number 9 in 1967.
1: Was it? I was wondering if it was top 10.
0: Yes, it was.
1: I guess they could see for miles and miles. I wonder if they could see if there was going to be a quote request king on DJO in 2027.
0: Well, everybody can see Dave for miles away. He's at the Texas Roadhouse in Kenwood. There you go,
1: Dave. Right where I'm at. I would like to say there's some good scenery
0: Just stay there and wait for one of those babe. You know, you're such a babe magnet. Maybe one will show up.
1: There's a lot inside, but not where I'm at right now.
0: Well, go hit on the waitresses, and I'll talk to you soon. WDJO, The Who, I can see for miles. WDJO.

WDJO. They were born in England, grew up in England, and then they moved to Australia, and then they became international stars of rock and roll. And then later, completely changed. But in their early phases, and at this point, 1967, the Bee Gees were belting out songs like this one that went to number 11 in November. The night the lights went out in Massachusetts. On WDJO, we are where the music is.

in Massachusetts on WDJO. We're about to wrap up 1967. We got two more songs to do, and we'll call it an end. British Invasion number 3. This song made number 1. It was huge. It's the Beatles, December of 1967, with Hello, Goodbye.

0: music is time for our final British Invasion hit of 1967. This time it's Eric Burdon and the Animals taking us to Monterey. He loved that West Coast and loved the hippie vibe in San Francisco and picking up the drugs and everything, I guess. Eric Burdon and the Animals, WDJO, number 15.
1: The people came and listened. Some of them came and played. Others give flowers away. Yes, they did.

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1: It's 10 p.m. Do you know where your children are?
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2: 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Yes, Dangerous Dan's Way Back Saturday Night Final Hour. We have wrapped up the British invasion, 1964 to 1967. But we missed some really good things along the way, some mid-charters, some songs that weren't big enough, and because we tried to hold it to, like, top 20 just so we could get it all done in three episodes. That was a lot of British invasion. So I'm going to start this hour with a twin spin. Great songs I talked about a little while ago. The Hollies. Look Through Any Window and I Can't Let Go on WDJO.

songs that were mid-charters in the United States, so we didn't get to play them when we were doing our list, so I'm bringing some of them back. It's like this one. This lady had one hit in America, but she had lots of hits in England. She had her own TV show, was a huge success in England, and even was the subject of a what I would call a wonderful biopic. It was a 6-episode deal that you can pick up on YouTube, and it's called Cilla Black. You're My World, her only U.S. hit on WDJO.

0: Cilla Black, You're My World. Okay, this song, he played it on Hullabaloo, I think it was. I think it was Hullabaloo, not Shindig. And it charted around number 35, but it got played here in Cincinnati. Adam Faith.
1: If you want me.

That's a toe tapper on WDJO, where the music is. The original version, As Tears Go By, produced by Mick Jagger, but sung by Marianne Faithfull. The Stones covered it later and had a hit with it. This was a mid-charter.

J.O. How about a couple from the Beatles? You know, you're doing British Invasion. You got to do the Beatles. I'm going to grab two album cuts from their first two American albums, Meet the Beatles and Introducing the Beatles. Close your eyes.

on WDJO from introducing the Beatles on the VJ label in this country. In England, completely something different, and long before we saw it here. Okay, let's play another British Invasion song. This was a follow-up to Have I the Right by the Honeycombs. I like this song. It sounds a lot like Have I the Right, but it wasn't a big hit. So we didn't play it in the tribute, but I'm playing it now.

WDJO. This was before the British invasion by almost 2 years. But it was British, and it was a number one song in America, so I'm going to play it. Telstar, instrumental, on WDJO from the production house of Joe Meek.

this one didn't get played because it doesn't seem much like a British invasion song, but it reached number one for a lot of weeks. The New Vaudeville Band.

0: WDJO, Where the Music Is, new vaudeville band, number one song, Winchester Cathedral. Yes, they were British. Coming up next, another group we play all the time here on WDJO, another man, and he had one hit, and it was a big hit, but I didn't play it earlier. I should have, but I didn't. I'm going to make up for it now. Crispy and St. Peter's, Pied Piper next.
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WDJO. Well, Billy J. Kramer and the Dakotas had a two-sided hit with Little Children and Bad to Me. They came back with From a Window and this song. It's I'll Keep You Satisfied.

two-sided hit there for Billy J. Kramer and the Dakotas. That one came in on the Imperial label, I believe, in the United States. And let's get another one here. How about this one? He's American, but his manager said, move to England, you'll have better success. So he did. Moved to England. Became his only hit. Recorded in England. Big hit in the U.S. J.J. Jackson, but it's all right. WDJO.

was we played all these Donovan songs. You know all the Donovan hits, Mellow Yellow and Sunshine Superman and all that. But his first chart record in America, at that point, they were calling him the British answer to Bob Dylan. See what you think. His first chart appearance here was this one. It's a folk song. It's Catch the Wind by WDE.

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I'm out of time, so I got to play one more song. And the appropriate one from 1967, the end of the album that ended the British invasion, Sgt. Pepper, comes the Beatles with A Day in the Life.

0: does this thing ever end? I guess it is going to.
1: WDJO, where the music is. Dangerous Dan, the way back Saturday night, coming to a close once again. We'll do it again next Saturday night at 7. Heaven knows what the theme will be. I'll announce it during the week. But come back and join me Monday through Friday. I'm here from 10 to 2. And at noon every day, I play your favorite oldies by request on Dial a Hit. Okay? So join me for that. And a little after midnight tonight, we're going to have some experimental radio. Something my grandson did. And boy, it's experimental. Until we meet again, put on the teddy, honey. I'm coming over.

WDJO, good times, great music, and all local. Good evening, 11 o'clock with the Tomcat. Welcome to the Cat Box. Grand Funk coming up, got Toto too. Right now, Gary Puckett in the Union Gap.

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0: JL, where the legends of rock play every day. Beatles, just happy to dance with you. I'm the Tomcat, the legendary music professor Jim LaBarbera, back on Monday, counting down August 10th, 1978 on the Top 5 at 5. 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It is the Cat Box, and yes, the obligatory cat song is coming up in a couple of moments. Cat Stevens doing the honor next.
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DJ O, getting ready for some football. You got the Bengals taking on the Detroit Lions in a preseason game at Paycor Stadium on Thursday. Then, of course, another Bengals training camp on Sunday. Got a lot of cat stuff going on. Eye of the Tiger, here's Survivor.

I was happy as a lark. But now I go for walks, to the movies, maybe to the park. I have a seat on the same old bench to watch the children play. You know, tomorrow's their future. But for me, just another day. They all gather around me. They seem to know my name. 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

0: WDJM. 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
1: That's good. You did a good job tonight, Kat.
0: Thank you very much.
1: I made a real mess. This British Invasion stuff ridiculous.
0: Lots of lost oldies to file. And hopefully I'll get maybe beer out of it.
1: No, not tonight.
0: No?
1: No, I'm tired.
0: All right. I'll be back tomorrow afternoon at 3:00.

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0: 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Coming up, Gary Puckett into Union Gap and the Turtles next.
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WDJO Good Times, great music, Gary Puckett and the Union Gap. Gary Puckett, all part of the Happy Together Tour featuring the Association, the Trogs, Chicago's Jason Scheff, the Fortunes, Ron Dante. He is the Swiss Army knife of the old days rock and roll. He was a part of the Archies and some other groups, the Vogues and the Cow Sills. Ticket information, 1480WDJO.com. That is up at the Rose Music Center on August the 22nd. Here's David Essex.

0: WDJO, where the legends of rock and roll play every day with David Essex. 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

WDJO, good times, great music with the most music every hour. It's 7 o'clock, I'm the Hammer, and we're in the middle of a 45-minute music marathon. Great artists lined up for you this hour include the Jackson 5, the Doors, and does it get any better than Sam and Dave?

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You do it now, and you're going to have the great music anywhere, anytime. Tonight.

company DJO, where the music is the pride of Oakland, California. The Pointer Sisters. Still to come this hour, Jackson Browne, The Doors, and Mungo Jerry next. Littlefield.

0: 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Here comes Little Feat, live on the last farewell tour.
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DJ O, where the legends of rock and roll play every day. Dion has got a new album out, doing some of his old stuff with a different arrangement, and he's doing some shows around the New York area. Mohican Sun, Long Island's got four or five shows booked. If you're interested, check it out on his webpage. Here's the Jackson 5.

0: 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Coming up, the Starship, Neil Sedaka, and the Buckinghams kick off another 45-minute music marathon.
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WDJO Good Times, great music. Leonid and Friends, the YouTube sensations. Hindu Chicago, Earth, Wind, and Fire, Blood, Sweat, and Tears, The Carpenters, and so many other groups. These guys are world-class musicians, and they're going to be at the Megacorp Pavilion on September the 27th. Two shows. Take it in.

official home for Ohio State football. 1 month away, season kickoff against Ball State on September the 5th. We'll have the play-by-play right here with Paul Keels. It's all made possible by Zins Plumbing, Bud Herbert Motors, and the Franklin Street.

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WDJO, good times, great music with the most music every hour. As a matter of fact, we're in the middle of a 45-minute music marathon on this Sunday morning. I'm the Hammer. Coming up, Chicago Three Dog Night. And let's kick this hour off with Grand Funk Railroad.

WDJO Good Times, great music, home of Sunday Morning Music Hall, coming up in just under an hour. Hosted by Cincinnati's resident conductor, Carmen De Leon, made possible by the Mount Adams Bar and Grill and the Blind Lemon.

0: 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Coming up, Irene Cara, Billy Joe Royal, and Three Dog Night. 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

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Join John Englehart tonight, 7 o'clock. The doors open on The Soda Shop. He's playing rock and roll the way it used to be.

0: 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Coming up, Rod Stewart, CCR, and R.B. 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

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Hopefully he's over that crud that he's had for the last few days, and he's back in the saddle tomorrow, 2 to 7, doing his top 5 at 5 for August the 10th, 1978. 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

0: Good morning and welcome to Sunday Morning Music Hall with Carmen De Leon on WDJO. 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
1: Well, good morning, folks. This is Sunday Morning Music Hall, and I'm your host, Cincinnati's resident conductor, Carmen De Leon. We're very happy that you've joined us this morning, and we hope that you're going to try to stick around for the next couple of hours. We call the type of music we play here listenable classics. Hope you agree. And now, first things first, want to say good morning to Jeff Davis, who puts the show together this morning. As a matter of fact, we're going to start off with the music of a Russian composer. His name, Anton Stepanovich Arensky. In one source that I looked at, he supposedly was born on the 11th of August, but I think that is not true at all. I think his birth date was actually July the 12th. At any rate, the year for sure was 1861, and he lived until 1906. Definitely a romantic style composer from Russia. He also played the piano and was a professor of music. So since perhaps we missed his birthday in July, we'll make up for it right now, because there's one piece of music that I think is just beautiful, composed by Anton Arensky. I was first introduced to it when it was used as music for a ballet, and the piece is entitled Variations on a Theme of Tchaikovsky. It's written just for the string instruments of the orchestra. And it seems that Peter Ilyich Tchaikovsky was one of the greatest influences on the music of Arensky, as is made clear by this lovely piece. The Arensky Variations on a Theme of Tchaikovsky are based on one of the songs for children that Tchaikovsky composed. And I think this string piece is a perfect way to start off a Sunday morning. It's very quiet, especially at the beginning when the theme is presented, and again when it's played at the very end of the piece. But in between, there are many variations, some of them kind of active, but others just so sweet and beautiful. Hope you agree, as we'll start our show today with the Arensky Variations on a Theme of Tchaikovsky. To play it for us, we've got the London Symphony Orchestra. Not a brand new recording, but a very good one, conducted by Sir John Barbaroli. So here we are. We'll get started with our Sunday Morning Music Hall here on WDJO.

So we've just heard the string section of the London Symphony Orchestra under the direction of Sir John Barbaroli in a performance of the Variations on a Theme of Tchaikovsky, composed by Anton Arensky, whose birthday I thought was on the 11th of August, but found out that no. Instead, he was born on July the 12th in 1861. His Variations on a Theme of Tchaikovsky was composed in 1894. And like so many gifted artists, Arensky was kind of a child musical prodigy and was writing piano pieces and songs at the early age of only 9. Now, I thought for a contrast that we would play a piece by Peter Ilyich Tchaikovsky, and again, maybe a piece that only utilizes the string orchestra. We know that Tchaikovsky's huge pieces of music, like his 6 symphonies and his ballet scores, Swan Lake, Nutcracker, and Sleeping Beauty, are written for large groupings of instruments. But in his serenade for strings, he only utilizes the string body of the symphony orchestra. Now let's see, we mentioned that Arensky wrote his Variations in 1894, and Tchaikovsky's Serenade for Strings was written in 1880. This piece has 4 movements, and those of you who are ballet lovers will probably know that this music was used by George Balanchine, the famous choreographer of the New York City Ballet, for his piece entitled Simply Serenade. He created that in 1934, and it's been done ever since. One of my very favorite productions for the ballet company. Just beautiful. So let's hear now the final movement of Tchaikovsky's Serenade. It has a subtitle of Tema Russo, or Russian Theme, and it also starts kind of quietly, but soon revs up to an allegro con spirito. Some great music, great writing in the hands of the Russian master, Peter Ilyich Tchaikovsky. So it'll be next for you now on your Sunday Morning Music Hall. I'm your host, Carmen DeLeon, right here at WDJO

0: the Peter Ilyich Tchaikovsky Serenade for Strings. We heard the final movement. And you know what I forgot to mention leading in? Which orchestra was going to be performing? Again, it was the London Symphony under the direction of Sir John Barbaroli, the same group that played the Arensky Variations on a theme of Tchaikovsky to start our Sunday morning music hall. We hope you enjoyed this entire segment devoted to some beautiful string music. You know, I didn't realize it, but in our next segment, we are again going to be featuring some Russian composers, this time not only the string section, but the full symphony orchestra, in the music of Mr. Glatsunov and Mr. Borodin. So it's going to get a little louder and a little more exciting, perhaps. And I think you're going to want to stick around to check it out. We do thank you for listening to Sunday Morning Music Hall, presented by the Mount Adams Bar and Grill and the Blind Lemon. They're right next door to each other up on Mount Adams. Those are two wonderful establishments to visit and to enjoy their food and drink. As always, we're on WDJO, and I'm your host, Carmen De Leon. Please now, stay tuned, and we will be right back.
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Well, this is the summer season, I believe. And as a matter of fact, that piece of music is from a composition entitled The Seasons. And we featured a portion of the summer section of that work. Once again, it was by a Russian composer. His name, Alexander Konstantinovich Glatsunov. Glatsunov was born in the month of August, August 10th, 1865, and he lived into the 20th century, dying in 1936. As we mentioned earlier today, he was one of those young prodigies. He started studying piano at the age of 9 and was writing music at age 11. An important part of his life was devoted to education. He served as the director of the St. Petersburg Conservatory between the years of 1905 and 1928. So this composition, The Seasons, was composed as a ballet by Glatsunov. He also wrote the very popular romantic ballet, Raimonda. Also in the realm of ballet, he was given the opportunity to write the music for the famous ballet, The Firebird. Another Russian composer, Liadov, had failed to compose it. Glatsunov also refused, and eventually Diaghilev, the head of the Ballet Russe, asked the then unknown Igor Stravinsky to write that music, and the rest is history. We all know the wonderful score he composed for The Firebird. But let's get back to Glatsunov. The sections of the summer portion of The Seasons we just heard, and by the way, I should mention which orchestra we were listening to. In fact, that is the Czechoslovak Radio Symphony Orchestra, under the direction of Andrzej Lenard. And the summer section contains, oh, let's see, 5 different segments. We heard a waltz and a barcarolle, which is kind of a cradle song. And we'll skip now to the last portion of the summer section. It's a nice little coda. So here again is the Czechoslovak Radio Symphony, Andrzej Lenard conducting, a little bit more of the music of Mr. Alexander Glatsunov on our Sunday Morning Music Hall. We're here for you at WDJO.

Once again, now, that was a small portion of Alexander Glatzunov's work entitled The Seasons. That was the coda to the summertime portion of the piece. That was the Czechoslovak Radio Symphony Orchestra under the leadership of Andrzej Lenard. Well, these Russian guys certainly lived interesting lives. We're celebrating Glatzunov's birthday, born on the 10th of August in 1865, and an interesting life he certainly had. We mentioned that he was a prodigy, but later on as he progressed, he was taken under the wing of a philanthropist and a publisher of music whose name was Mitrofan Belyayev. I just love saying that name, Mitrofan Belyayev. Belyayev took Glatzunov to the western portion of Europe and even rented out a hall and hired an orchestra to play his first symphony. According to Shostakovich, who studied with Glatzunov, he said that Glatzunov kept a bottle of alcohol hidden behind the desk and sipped it through a tube during his lessons. Well, now this is going to lead us into our next composition, not composed by Glatzunov, but instead by Alexander Borodin, his famous opera Prince Igor, which has the Polovetsian dances as a part of it. But here's the thing. Glatzunov did quite a bit of orchestration for Borodin, who wasn't always able to do so, and Glatzunov was known for his tremendous memory. Supposedly, when he heard the overture from Prince Igor played at the piano only one time, he was able to reconstruct the entire piece. And we're not sure about this, but there's some evidence to indicate that maybe Glatzunov himself composed the overture to Prince Igor. But Glatzunov would never admit that. He gave full credit to Borodin. So I thought it'd be kind of nifty now to hear the overture to Prince Igor. This is going to be played by the Boston Pops Orchestra under the direction of Arthur Fiedler. So whether Glatzunov or Borodin composed it, it's a terrific piece of music. Brings back a lot of good memories for yours truly, since the very first opera I ever conducted was the complete Prince Igor at the opening of the Corbett Auditorium at CCM a few years ago, I guess we'd say. So let's hear it now from the Boston Pops Orchestra. We'll continue with our Sunday morning music hall. I'm your host. My name is Carmen DeLeon, right here at WDJO.

0: The very exciting overture to the opera Prince Igor, composed by Alexander Borodin, born in 1833 and died in 1887, only in his mid-50s. He wrote two symphonies, string quartets, a symphonic poem in the steppes of Central Asia, and this opera, Prince Igor. Not bad for a guy who was a world-renowned chemist and surgeon. Some of his findings in the world of chemistry are quoted and known today. But somehow he managed in midlife to take some composition lessons and obviously was very talented for his abilities in the world of music. The opera Prince Igor was written around 1868, but it was left undone, along with a few other musical works, at the time of his death. Prince Igor was completed posthumously by Rimsky-Korsakov and Alexander Glazunov, as we mentioned earlier. Did I mention that this overture from Prince Igor was performed for us today by the Boston Pops Orchestra with Arthur Fiedler conducting? And that's going to just about close out our first hour of your Sunday Morning Music Hall. Unknowingly, I guess I've devoted all of it to the world of Russian music, but I promise when we come back, it's all American, with some fabulous singers from right here in Cincinnati. So don't you go away now. You're listening to Sunday Morning Music Hall. We are presented by the Mount Adams Bar and Grill and the Blind Lemon right next door, serving up that delicious food and those wonderful drinks at those two establishments up on the hill. And Jeff and I were right here reporting from WDJO each Sunday between 9 and 11. I get to be your host. My name is Carmen De Leon, and please now stay tuned. We're going to be right back.
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Well, okay, we know that there's lots of musical talent right here in our own hometown, and that was on display right there in the first selection on this segment of your Sunday Morning Music Hall. Fly Me to the Moon, sung by none other than Dixie Karas. Those who don't know Dixie, that is spelled K-A-R-A-S. And right away, I'd like to mention the musicians who were performing on that particular track. Mr. Pat Kelly was playing keyboards and sort of arranged all of the music on this particular CD, which I'm going to mention to you in just a moment. Michael Scharf, of course, playing bass. The very handsome Jim Leslie on drums. The guitarist was George Simon. And the woodwind instruments on this CD are all played by the tremendously talented Mr. Steve Hoskins. Steve playing flute on Fly Me to the Moon. And by the way, the composer of that piece is Bart Howard. And I got to send out a huge thank you right away to the person who provided this music for me. And that would be another great singer in Cincinnati. Her name is Lynn Scott. And Lynn is a faithful listener to the Sunday Morning Music Hall. And she recently sent me a couple CDs that I'm enjoying very much. And I wanted to share this one with you. Lynn does appear on the CD, and we'll hear from her in just a moment. But next up, after that opening tune by Dixie, I thought we'd slow down a little bit and have a lovely ballad. By the way, Dixie Karas is a Cincinnati native, and she's worked her entire lifetime in the music industry, singing on several national jingles. And she also starred in a musical at the Ensemble Theater downtown. That musical was Keeping the Faith. And she has a very gifted husband, Mr. Ted Karas. He's a terrific guitar player, a session musician, and an arranger. But next up, we're going to play a Henry Mancini and Johnny Mercer tune for you, The Beautiful Moon River. And from this CD that Lynn sent me, by the way, the title of the CD is American Melodies, and that's exactly what it is. We're going to hear the voice of Mr. Eugene Goss. G-O-S-S is how he spells his name. And those of you who have followed the music scene around Cincinnati had to have heard and bumped into and enjoyed the amazing talent of Mr. Eugene Goss. Gene Goss, he's a vocalist. He plays percussion beautifully. And one night when I heard him sing and play, he shocked me by picking up a flute and just playing beautifully on that instrument too. A multi-talented individual, Gene Goss is an original voice. For this version of Moon River, arranged by Pat Kelly, you'll hear again the tasteful playing of Steve Hoskins. This time, he'll be playing soprano saxophone. And let's listen now to Gene Goss as he sings Moon River on your Sunday Morning Music Hall. We're here at WDJO.

I love a waltz, and there it was, Moon River, done up by Eugene Goss, featured vocalist with a talented bunch of musicians, Henry Mancini and Johnny Mercer's tune, on a CD entitled American Melodies, playing the soprano sax, that was Steve Hoskins. I've been fortunate to have a lot of associations with Gene Goss. We've done outdoor concerts, indoor concerts. He appeared with the Middletown Symphony some years ago in a special role there. It's always fun. Now, next, as promised, the lady who provided me with this particular CD, I'm talking about Lynn Scott. Let's hear her sing a tune. It's going to be exactly like you, done up in a bossa nova style. The tune composed by Jimmy McHugh and the amazing Miss Dorothy Fields. Lynn Scott has had quite a background here in Cincinnati. When I mention these names, it brings back great memories of early Cincinnati TV. She appeared on the Len Mink Show and the Nick Clooney Show, of course, the Vivian Della Chiesa Show, the Bob Braun Afternoon Show, and all kinds of other radio as well. Many of you might know her as the featured singer with the Teddy Raymore Quartet and also with the Pete Wagner Orchestra. She has a great talent for singing in group settings and was a member of the vocal group Close Company for several years as well. I'm able to see her and talk to her once in a while as she sometimes works behind the desk at the Musicians Union here in Cincinnati. Local number one, by the way. But enough of that. Let's hear this lady sing. Again, Steve Hoskins is going to be playing some woodwind instrument, and in this case, it'll be the clarinet, as Lynn sings Exactly Like You here on our Sunday Morning Music Hall. I'm your host, Carmen DeLeon, at WDJO.

From a CD entitled American Melodies, we're featuring all kinds of Cincinnati talent here. And that delightful voice was that of Miss Lynn Scott, singing Exactly Like You, with the arrangement by Pat Kelly playing keyboards, Mike Scharf on bass, Jim Leslie drums, George Simon on guitar, and that again was Steve Hoskins, this time playing clarinet. My thanks again to Lynn for singing so beautifully and also for sending me this music. I think we have time for one more selection in this segment, so let's head on back to Mr. Eugene Goss, who sang that nice version of the Waltz Moon River earlier. And now we're going to hear him singing some George and Ira Gershwin. It'll be I Got Rhythm. And let's see, this time, Steve Hoskins, that talented musician guy, is going to be playing the tenor saxophone. So here again, enjoy the voice of Mr. Eugene Goss as we continue now, featuring exclusive Cincinnati talent on your Sunday Morning Music Hall. This is Carmen DeLeon at WDJO.

0: Yes, sir, Mr. Eugene Goss, you tell it like it is. Gene delivering that George and Ira Gershwin tune, I Got Rhythm for us, with an arrangement by the ever-so-talented Mr. Pat Kelly, the drumming of the handsome Jim Leslie, and the tenor saxophone playing of Mr. Steve Hoskins. The CD is called American Melodies, and hope you enjoyed a whole slew of Cincinnati talent in this segment of your Sunday Morning Music Hall. I've saved one more of the tracks from this CD that I'm going to play before the morning is over, so make sure to stick around for that. Well, you are listening to Sunday Morning Music Hall, and we are presented by the Mount Adams Bar and Grill and the Blind Lemon. And we are right here on WDJO. I'm your host, Carmen De Leon, encouraging you now to stay tuned, and we'll be right back.
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2: 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Nestled down a hallway, this little nook is almost like a speakeasy. Blink and you could miss the front door. You are greeted by low ceilings covered in copper cups and toy trains. There is a roaring fireplace in the middle that divides the two rooms, and the whole bar is about the size of your mom's basement, and it's perfect.
1: 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The Blind Lemon, 936 Hatch. 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
0: Good morning. I'm Cincinnati's resident conductor, Carmen De Leon. 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

Well, there she goes, fading off into the distance. I guess she's got to get to the church on time. And I'm going to tell you right off the bat the name of that wonderful singer. She was known as Lores Alexandria, but her birth name was Dolores Alexandria Turner. And she was born on August the 14th in 1929. She passed away in May of 2001 at age 71. A great American jazz singer, and very often described as one of the most gifted and underrated jazz singers of the 20th century. Critics have compared her to Dinah Washington, Sarah Vaughan, Carmen McRae, and Ella Fitzgerald. Lores Alexandria was born in Chicago, Illinois, and began singing in

of none other than Harpo Marx. Bill Marx was placed in a children's home in Los Angeles by his birth parents, and when he was 8 months old, he was adopted by Harpo Marx and his wife, Susan. Well, that was an example of the brighter side of Lorez Alexandria. Let's listen now to what she did mostly, and that was putting a lovely touch on any standard ballad. And here's one of the best of all, composed by Jimmy Van Heusen and Johnny Burke. It's the tune But Beautiful. She's not with a big band here, but with a small group of famous jazz performers. Leading off, we'll hear Wynton Kelly playing piano. Ray Crawford is on guitar. Al McKibben is playing bass. And Jimmy Cobb on drums, accompanying the very talented Miss Lorez Alexandria, whose birthday we're celebrating this morning. Please enjoy as we continue with your Sunday Morning Music Hall. I'm your host, Carmen DeLeon, right here at WDJO.

Well, just before that rip-roaring arrangement of Charlie Parker's Donna Lee, we heard a lovely ballad sung by Miss Lorez Alexandria. It was Jimmy Van Heusen and Johnny Burke's But Beautiful. When Lorez Alexandria was asked to explain what made her singing style unique, she once said, "My feeling for a lyric. I'm a storyteller, and I try to have excellent diction, so you don't have to guess what I'm saying." I'm going to be listening to a lot of that beautiful voice on recording in the future. Hope you enjoyed it. But now, what was that up-tempo tune played by a large ensemble of musicians? It was none other than the Claude Thornhill Band, back in 1947, playing the Charlie Parker tune Donna Lee, actually based on the chord changes of Back Home Again in Indiana, a famous jazz standard. I was looking for a decent example of the Thornhill Band. For one reason, he had a August birthday, born on the 10th of August in 1908, and he passed away at only age 56 in 1965. Claude Thornhill, a great American pianist, an arranger, composer, and a band leader. He started playing piano at only age 11. And look at this, there's a Cincinnati connection. He entered the Cincinnati Conservatory of Music at the age of 16. He also studied at the Curtis Institute of Music in Philadelphia. In the late 1930s, he went to the West Coast and worked on the Bob Hope radio show, arranging for Judy Garland and many other stars. He also played piano with folks like Paul Whiteman, Benny Goodman, and Billie Holiday. But then in 1939, he founded the Claude Thornhill Orchestra. It was a very sophisticated dance band and became known for its wonderful jazz musicians and also for Gil Evans' arrangements. And in fact, that Donna Lee has the stamp of the great arranger, Mr. Gil Evans. Miles Davis's Birth of the Cool recording, featuring a nonet of great musicians, was modeled in part on Thornhill's sound and his unconventional instrumentations. In 1957, Thornhill became Tony Bennett's musical director. And what we're going to hear next is perhaps his most famous tune. It was his theme song, The Beautiful Snowfall. It was composed by Claude Thornhill, and the lyrics were done by his wife, Ruth. One of my very favorite recordings of this song was done by that wonderful jazz vocal ensemble known as the Manhattan Transfer. We're going to hear it now next, and you'll also notice the very beautiful arrangement that was done for Manhattan Transfer, of course, by the great Mr. Johnny Mandel. So here it is next for you, as we celebrate Claude Thornhill's birthday here at your Sunday Morning Music Hall on WDJO.

0: Well, of course, everybody knows that tune, Let There Be Love. And everybody knows that great voice of Nat King Cole. But the reason for playing that tune today is to honor the great jazz pianist who was right there accompanying Nat Cole. And, of course, that was George Shearing. Sir George Albert Shearing was born on the 13th of August in 1919 and passed away in February of 2011. He was born in London, England, and lived to the age of 91. George was the youngest of nine children and was born blind, but he started to learn piano at the age of three and, of course, grew to be one of the most respected jazz piano performers. He moved to the United States in 1947 and became a naturalized citizen in 1956. In 2007, he was knighted by Queen Elizabeth, and of this appointment, George said, "So the poor blind kid from Battersea became Sir George Shearing. Now that's a fairy tale come true." Of course, just before that tune featuring Nat Cole and George Shearing, we heard the beautiful arrangement by Johnny Mandel of Claude Thornhill's Snowfall, sung by the Manhattan Transfer. And with those two tunes, I think we're ready to take our final break of the day here at your Sunday Morning Music Hall. And as always, the show is presented by the Mount Adams Bar and Grill and the Blind Lemon. They're up there at 938 Pat Berry Way near St. Gregory Street. Jeff Davis and I are right here on WDJO. I'm your host, Carmen De Leon. We have a special treat for you to close out the show coming up next, so please stay tuned, and we'll be right back.
1: 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The Blind Lemon, open 7 nights a week, live music 7 nights a week. 936 Hatch, Mount Adams.
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3: 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Sunday Morning Music Hall with Carmen De Leon. Make sure you're back here next Sunday from 9 to 11 for more listenable classics. I'm Jeff Davis. I've got Sunday Rock and Roll coming up after 11 o'clock. Pointer Sisters, The Stones, Billy Joel, The Beatles, Diana Ross. So we'll kick the hour off with Bad Company next. But now let's get back to Sunday Morning Music Hall with Carmen De Leon.
0: Well, thank you, Jeff. And you know what? I'm going to close out the show with another selection from that CD that Lynn Scott was so kind to lay on me. It features all Cincinnati singers and artists, and the title that it all goes under is American Melodies, and I've saved one of the very best for last. It's a composition of Hoagy Carmichael and Johnny Mercer. Can't get much better than that. And it's a beautiful ballad entitled Skylark. The arrangement here was done by Pat Kelly at the keyboard, Michael Scharf playing bass, Jim Leslie on drums, George Simon on guitar, and Steve Hoskins is featured also playing flute on this particular arrangement. Now all that's left is to introduce the singer, and his name is Clyde Brown. Clyde, the soulful singer who had a 16-year career of performing and recording alongside legendary artists such as Benny King and Ray Charles. Just listen to what a beautiful rendition he gives of this lovely song, Skylark, as we close out our show. And in fact, that is going to have to wrap up this edition of your Sunday Morning Music Hall here at WDJO. We certainly hope that you heard some sounds that you liked and that you're going to be back with us again next week for more listenable classics. We want to give special thanks now to our dear friends up there at the Mount Adams Bar and Grill and the Blind Lemon. Make no mistake, they are the folks who bring our show to you each and every weekend. And last but certainly not least, that guy who produces our Sunday morning music hall for you. He's my good buddy and faithful sidekick. I'm talking about Jeff Davis. I'm your host, Carmen De Leon, reminding you now once again to keep music alive in Cincinnati. And I'll see you next week.

You've been listening to Sunday Morning Music Hall with Carmen De Leon on WDJO, presented by the Mount Adams Bar and Grill and the Blind Lemon. WDJO Cincinnati, 11 o'clock. Jeff David, 83 degrees, 90 today, 90 tomorrow. But lots of sunshine and lots of Sunday afternoon rock and roll coming your way, even though it's still morning.

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Talking about Jim LaBarbera, you know.

0: 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Pointer Sisters, and He's So Shy. I'm Jeff Davis. We've got your Sunday rock and roll just ahead in about 2 minutes. The Stones, Billy Joel, Beatles, and Jim Croce. Tomorrow at noon, Dangerous Dan is back to play your favorite rock and roll. 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

0: 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Jim Croce. Don't mess around with Jim. I'm Jeff Davis. Dexy's Midnight Runners on the way. Diana Ross, Freddie Cannon. More Sunday rock and roll for you here in just a few. Have you heard of Leonid and Friends? I know you have. By popular demand, a second matinee show has been added at Megacorp Pavilion, September 27th, 2026. That's this year. Wow. We got ticket info for you on the website if you go to 1480wdjo.com.
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3: 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WDJO.

0: and Palisades Park. I'm Jeff Davis. Happy Sunday. Going to get into at least 30 minutes nonstop for you next. Yvonne Elliman will kick that off. Some Saturday Night Fever music. Box Tops, Bee Gees, not Saturday Night Fever music. Early Bee Gees we're talking about. Eagles and Genesis. We'll try to get them all in here before noon for you.
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1: I can think of younger days when living for my life was everything a man could want to do.

WDJO Cincinnati. I'm Jeff Davis, noontime, and we've got more Sunday afternoon rock and roll for you. Martha and the Vandellas coming right up. 86 degrees around the tri-state now. Sunny and 90 today. More of that sunshine, 90 tomorrow. John Waite, missing you. Wish I was missing this August head

0: 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Martha and the Vandellas, your Sunday Motown, Nowhere to Run. John Waite just before that. I'm Jeff Davis. John Waite's going to be in concert with John Cafferty and the Beaver Brown Band. They're going to be right here in the CITY, October 2nd, Taft Theater. And we've got your ticket info. If you go to the website, 1480wdjo.com, it's right there on the homepage. John Waite at the Taft, October 2nd. Bread's coming up. Casey and the Sunshine Band. More of that Motown from the Four Tops, too. 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

WJJO. It's where the music is at 99.5 and 107.9 FM. It's where Bobby Leach is every morning. He's keeping it coming with the most music in the morning every weekday from 5 until 10. KC and the Sunshine Band. 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

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Jeff Davis. If talking in your sleep is a problem, I know how to solve it. Even if you don't need one, get a CPAP machine. That's a good excuse.

0: WDJO 99.5 107.9 FM. Romantics talking in your sleep. They're doing their tour this year with, let's see, Toto and Christopher Cross. Last year it was Men at Work, but this year it's the Romantics. I'm Jeff Davis. Got more of that Sunday afternoon rock and roll. Neil Diamond, Nancy and Frank, Denise Williams coming up to some movie music. We've got a car show to tell you about. It's coming up on Saturday, August 29th. It's the Sycamore Township 16th Annual Car Show with the Robert L. Schuller Sports Complex. They got all kinds of fun stuff going on there, and you need to check it out on the car show calendar at 1480WDJO.com.
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J-O. Did you know that Cracklin' Rosie was about a bottle of wine? 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I thought it was about a girl named Rosie. Why is she crackling? 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I'm

0: J.O. 99.5 at 107.9 FM. Denise Williams is going to take a miracle. I'm Jeff Davis. It's a miracle that nobody plays as much music as we do. I don't get it. We play the best variety every hour. Other stations could learn from us, but they're just too arrogant. We got at least 30 minutes nonstop coming up. Beach Boys, The Drifters, Paul McCartney and Wings, The Temptations. That is some good rock and roll. And we'll start it off in 2.5 minutes from WDJO.
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Well, it's not Broadway, but it is Elm Street. And it's now two ways downtown. So be careful if you're coming in and out of Paycor Stadium. It's WDJO, Paul and Wings.

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It's good times and great music. Listening somewhere else, that's a strange way to show how much you love rock and roll. Didn't I?

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Good times and great music. Jeff Davis, 1 o'clock. The King of Rock and Roll coming up. 88 degrees around the tri-state. 90. Sunshine today and tomorrow. 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

0: 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Viva Newport! They could have been saying
1: well,
0: that.
1: 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They're all living the devil may care, and I am just a devil with love to spare. So viva Las Vegas, viva Las Vegas. 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

0: KDJO 99.5 and 107.9 FM. Think about it. That song could have been called Viva Newport. Because as we all know, Newport was Vegas before Vegas was Vegas. Look it up. I'm Jeff Davis. Got the Allman Brothers coming up next. Diana Ross and the Supremes, Mellencamp, Michael Jackson. We've got more of that Sunday afternoon rock and roll for you in 2 minutes.
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0: 99.5 and 107.9 FM. Michael Jackson, if you haven't seen the Michael biopic yet, it's like the biggest biopic in the history of the world now. And you have Stars. You're a Stars subscriber or streamer, whatever they call it nowadays. It's going to be on there tomorrow. And yes, they're already working on the sequel. They came up with this great name for the sequel. It's going to be called Michael 2. I mean, the geniuses of Hollywood. So be ready for that. That should be out in 2028, I believe. Carly Simon, Soft Cell, The Monkees are coming up. I'm Jeff Davis. If I didn't say that already, we'll get back to the rock and roll in 2 minutes on WDJO.
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music is. Carly Simon's got new music coming out. Her first new album in 18 years. 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It's Tainted Love. 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Some

J-O. 99.5 and 107.9 FM Monkees and Valerie. I'm Jeff Davis. Good afternoon. Happy Sunday. We'll get into at least 30 minutes nonstop for you. Blood, Sweat, and Tears will kick off a long set. Bay City Rollers, who are not actually from Bay City, which to me is false advertising, but they're coming up. The Fine Young Cannibals, who are probably not really cannibals, and to me, that seems like false advertising. Dave Clark 5 and the Bee Gees just ahead, too, from WDJO. Little.

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I'm Jeff Davis, scrolling through at least 30 minutes nonstop. Now, you know the story of Saturday Night Fever. The movie was actually just going to be called Saturday Night. And then the Bee Gees presented them with this song, and they were like, oh, man, we got to call this thing Saturday Night Fever.

WDJO Cincinnati. 2 o'clock, Jeff Davis rolling through at least 30 minutes nonstop. It's Sunday afternoon rock and roll. 89 degrees around the tri-state, sunny and 90 for the high today. 90, sunshine tomorrow. Edison Lighthouse, there goes Rosemary. She ain't got

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Jeff Davis, just after 2 o'clock. You know, just once, I'd like to drive down the cut in the hill instead of ride my brakes the whole way. It's killing me.

0: WDJO 99.5 and 107.9 FM. There's Quincy Jones and James Ingram. It's Just Once. I'm Jeff Davis. We've got Sunday afternoon rock and roll coming up for you. The Dixie Cups going to that Chapel of Love. It's Sunday. I hope you went to the chapel this morning. Did you tell your mom and dad that you did? Uh-oh. Eddie Money, Stones, and the Edgar Winter Group on the way for you, too. On the car show calendar, we've got so many cool things to check out at 1480wdjo.com. 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They'll do it again. That's in Lawrenceburg. They had it last week. They'll do it again in September. Check the website, 1480wdjo.com. It's the festivals, fairs, and shows calendar.
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He's here every weekday, 2 to 7. And tomorrow he will again have his top 5 at 5, brought to you by Chester Wood Village of Westchester. 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

J-O. It's where the music is and where the legends of rock and roll play every day. Like the Edgar Winter Group, Dan Hartman. He's the guy singing lead on Free Ride.

0: 99.5 107.9 FM, playing the best variety every hour. Edgar Winter Group. I'm Jeff Davis. Got John Lennon, Sly and the Family Stone, and the Drifters coming right up for you. Have you heard of this Happy Together tour? You got the Association, the Trogs, Gary Puckett, the Fortunes, Ron Dante, who sang every hit in the 60s. Also, the Vogues and the Cal Sills, Jason Scheff. Also, he's going to be there. He was the lead singer of Chicago for a while. And we've got all the ticket info you need if you go to the website at 1480wdjo.com.
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0: where the music is. And it's the best variety, too. Drifters and Up on the Roof. I'm Jeff Davis. Get up there on the roof. Adjust that antenna. Because some good rock and roll is coming your way. And you want to make sure you can pick it up. Emotions, Van Morrison, Beach Boys, Badfinger. They're all coming up for you. It's at least 30 minutes nonstop. And we'll get to it in 2.5 minutes.
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Van Morrison.

Good times, great music, and all local. 3 o'clock with the Tomcat coming up. I got Frankie Valli and the Four Seasons. REO Speedwagon on the way. Right now, Peter Noon, Hermans.

0: KJO, Frankie Valli, Four Seasons, and Who Loves You. I'm the Tomcat. Hamilton County Veterans Appreciation Day is coming up on Saturday, TQL Stadium. Also got a car show going on that day, too. Info either on the car show calendar or on the festivals page, 1480wdjo.com.
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0: WDJO Doobie Brothers. They're taking it to the streets. I'm the Tomcat. In a couple of moments, Elvis is going to be taking it to the rainy streets in the bluegrass. Next.
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running to or from. All I know is I want to bring you home.

photograph to some old gray bearded men sitting on a bench outside a general store. They said, yes, she's been here, but their memory wasn't clear. Was it yesterday? No, wait, the day before. Finally got a ride with a preacher man who asked, were you bound on such a cold, dark afternoon? As we drove on through the rain, as he listened, I explained, and he left me

WDJL looking for things to celebrate today. National Book Lovers Day. It's also National Beef Day, as in Vice President. And it's also National Rice Pudding Day.

This just in, it's so hot that a bum downtown is holding a sign that says, "We'll work for shade." Stay cool with WDJO.

0: second collaboration between Martha and the Vandellas and the songwriting producing team of Holland Dozier Holland. First one was Come and Get These Memories. That earned the girl group their only Grammy nomination for Best R&B Recording, 1964. Music professor Jim LaBarber. More information like that again tomorrow starting at 2 in the afternoon right here at WDJO.
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0: DJO wrapping up that music marathon. Biggest hit for George Benson. You gotta give me the night. I'm the Tomcat. Today, the last day for the Ohio State Fair in Columbus. 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

0: JL Electric Light Orchestra singing about that sweet talking woman. I'm the Chom Cat. Coming up next, biggest hit for Sam the Sham and the Pharaohs.
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WDJO, and a fun fact about that song. Hit number 2 in the U.S. charts, but kept out of number 1 by the Beach Boys and Help Me Rhonda. Jim LaBarber, music professor. More info like that tomorrow afternoon starting at 2 right here at WDJO. Hey.

0: Mamas and Papas are again last night. And the John Cat tonight, 7 o'clock, John Engelhardt's going to open up the soda shop. He's got nothing but the greatest oldies from the 50s and the 60s. It's right here. Got a music marathon with the Sister Sledge kicking it off next.
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WDJO, good times, great music, and all local. 5 o'clock with the Tomcat. Got Dr. Hook on the way. Also the Hollies. Right now the Animals. Then House of the Rising Sun. The WDJO. It's where the music is. There is.

Open up that music marathon, Dr. Hook, and When You're in Love with a Beautiful Woman. Out of the Tomcat, yesterday, John J. David, the drummer, had a birthday. Coming up in a couple of moments, biggest hit for the Hollies.

0: Young Johnny Mathis, Denise Williams, kind of his comeback song, 21 years from his last number one, which was Chances Are. That's Too Much, Too Little, Too Late. That was also his last big hit. Coming up in a couple of moments, CCR.
1: Gladys Knight, seven-time Grammy winner. The enchanting voice of Gladys Knight. One impressive hit after another. Gladys Knight. 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

WDJO and Dangerous Dan Allen taking a request tomorrow in the noon hour on Dial Hit. 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

0: Cochran singing about those summertime blues. I'm the Tomcat. Tonight, John Englehart's opening up the soda shop at 7. He's got nothing but the greatest oldies from the 50s and the 60s right here. And we got a music marathon. Fleetwood Mac kicking it off next.
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Good times, great music, and all local. 6 o'clock with the Tomcat coming up. I got KC and the Sunshine Band. Beach Boys are on the way, too. And right now, Johnny Rivers got that rockin' pneumonia. Boogie, boogie, flu.

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Got Donovan, that sun.

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0: Danielle with the Monkees. I'm a Believer. It was the last Billboard number one for 1966, also the first one for 1967. Mickey Dolenz coming to town, 60 years of the Monkees. That is Saturday, 5th of December, Megacorp Pavilion in Newport. The info is 1480WDJO.com.
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0: And become a Soda Shop Sunday Night Booster like John Kay in Fort Thomas and Jukebox Jeff in Redding. Hey, the history of this song goes back to Al Collins, who first recorded I Got the Blues for You in 1955. Eddie Bull wrote new lyrics and adapted the song in 1956 under the name of I'm Wise. Little Richard records it and takes it to number 33 in 1956.

0: J-O. Your leader of the past, John Engelhardt, and here's some facts to ruin your day. In Back to the Future, Marty travels back 30 years from 1985 to 1955. So, if Marty traveled back today, he would go back to 1996. And in Back to the Future Part 2, the year that Marty traveled into the future, which was 2015, that's already been over 10 years ago.
1: I did not see that coming.

0: baby. Thank you, Benny Everett, right here on Soda Shop Sunday Night.
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0: And a longtime listener would like to hear Double Shot of My Baby's Love by the Swingin' Medallions. And here you go, Dan, now in Loveland, number 17 in June of 1966.

Yeah, special email request for Dan out there in Loveland. And you could do one, too, by just letting me know. 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Little Peggy Marsh, you know, she was discovered at a relative's wedding. She was just 13 years old, and she was introduced to record producers Hugo and Luigi, who became interested in her immediately and gave her the nickname of Little Peggy Marsh because she was only 4 foot 10 inches tall.

0: 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You know, that was only 1 week in the top 40. Top down at number 37.
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0: Just ahead, much more music from meteorologist Muggy Meter. A few clouds tonight and a stray shower or thunderstorm is possible in the tri-state. Lows around 70. And then for tomorrow on your drive into work, a few passing clouds. Otherwise, generally sunny. Highs around 90. It is partly cloudy here in the Queen City at 85 WDJ degrees.
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0: Yeah, over in the corner, that's Drew Carey doing his thing. I'm your leader of the past, John Englehart, and coming up, the Soda Shop Fabulous Five Survey, the top five songs on this date, August 9th, 1965.
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3: Number 5 on this date, August 9th, 1965. It was number 22 last week. Believe it or not, it jumped 17 spots to number 5. Next week is going to be number 1 for 3 consecutive weeks. It's Sonny and Cher.

0: number four.
1: Number four on this date in 1965. Was number eight last week, heading up the charts. We're just going to top out at number two next week. It's Gary Lewis and the Playboys. And save your heart for me.

This was also number three last week. It's the highest this song will even chart. It's Tom Jones from the film What's New Pussycat with Peter Sellers and Woody Allen, a whole bunch of people. Hey, watch out for that glass now. What's new?

Number two on this date, August the 9th, 1965. It was number one for the last 4 weeks. It's slowly heading down the charts right now. It's at number two. It is the Rolling Stones, and I can't get no satisfaction, baby.

0: Number one hit on this date, August 9th, 1965.
1: Super Sound number one.
0: It was number two for the last 2 weeks, now at number one for just this week only. It's Herman's Hermit, and I'm Henry the

0: I'm your leader of the past, John Engelhardt, at the Soda Shop Sunday night. And I would be remiss if I didn't remind you about Bobby Leach, the ladies' man. He'll be on tomorrow morning right here. He's got the most music in the morning. Check him out at 5 o'clock. As a matter of fact, the reviews are in.
1: Yeah, simple and delicious.
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0: And it was September of 1964 when Chan and Jeremy took this to number 7. It's a summer song on the Soda Shop.

WTJO. I'm your leader of the past, John Englehart. Another special email request. This one from Lynn and Diane and Cletus and Mighty Mousy, too, up in Saddamsville. They listen every Sunday night and wanted to hear the original cut of Doo-Wah Diddy, and it's a demo record by the writer, Ellie Greenridge. Okay, ready to get up and do it. Doo-Wah Diddy Diddy Dum Diddy Doo.

0: Not bad for a demo. Yeah, Allie Greenwich, and of course, it was the Exciters and Manfred Mann that turned that into a hit. And it's a Soda Shop Sunday night.
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0: Oh, look at the clock. What time is it?
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3: This is the music professor, Jim LaBarbera. Roy Orbison. The sunglasses came about to be with the Beatles on a tour. Somehow he lost his prescription regular glasses and he had the prescription sunglasses and had to wear the prescription sunglasses. And the fans over there liked it so much that he kept the sunglasses. I talked about the Beatles because he was the headliner on the Beatles tour. The Beatles were just starting to become big stars in England, so they shared the billing. And he said, what did you talk to the Beatles about? And he said, well, I gave them the advice that come to America, do a show like the Ed Sullivan Show, keep your hair long, and do that. Do reports like I'm doing for magazines, because he was writing for like a newspaper magazine over there, a teen magazine. And they in fact did that.
2: 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Got an A for the day. Thanks, music professor.
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0: Number 2, September of 1961. Roy Orbison and...

Coming up next hour on Soda Shop Sunday Night, these solid gold hits. Now

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1: Cincinnati weather forecast.
0: Just ahead, a much more music from meteorologist Muggy Meter, a few clouds and a possibly a stray shower or thunderstorm possible, lows around 70. And then for tomorrow, a few passing clouds. Otherwise, generally sunny, highs around 90. Partly cloudy in the Queen City and 84 WDJO degrees.
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1: Good evening. I'm your leader of the past, John Englehart, and tonight's theme on Soda Shop Sunday night is 50s and 60s songs with a color in the title. And we'll kick it off this hour with a song that was the premise of a joke told by the child of a friend at Chef Woolley's house. 6 weeks at number one in June of 1958, it's the Purple People Eater.

0: Tequila, tonight's theme, 50s and 60s songs with a color in the title.
1: John Engelhardt. Uh-huh. You never know what he will say next. Yeah. This is Peter Noon, Herman of Herman's Hermits, with Cincinnati's best oldies, WDJO.
0: 3 weeks at number one, recorded as an afterthought in two takes. It's Herman's Hermits and Mrs. Brown.